0: Alles ist für alle.
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2: Ass so boogie and titties on perfect. 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Cinnamon honey with the lips on a verdict. You talk a little bit too much, lurking. Swerve that Saturday night with the permit. I got big plans, you know when a bitch working. You know when a bitch working, working, working, working, working. 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Bad brown bitches.

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I want you to go out and love somebody and live your life.

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1: Der Freitagabend bei Radio Tonkuhle. 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

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Living is the ending. 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

0: From Sulele to Isaliko, Ikoyi and Yaba. Everybody, everywhere you go, got to be just who you are. Down in London to Africa, got to be just who you are. Everybody, everywhere you go, just be who you are.
1: From

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1: Been a long time gone, Constantinople. Why did Constantinople get the works?

so hard, but 'cause you know what? Chances are good, she'd be better.